pictures of the heroes on the wall. When you get to Candy Zone, you're gonna walk the darkness of Candy Zone. Strangers from a city call my baby's number. They bring her toys. When I come knocking, she smiles pretty. She knows I wanna be Candy's boy. There's a sadness

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I'm from the dirty, but that Chico nice. Y'all call it a moment, I call it life.

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Let me see you do the dance. Let me see you do the dance. Let me see you do the

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Do the dance, do the dance, let me see you do the dance. Do the dance, do the dance, let me see you do the dance. 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